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2: Welcome. My name is Matt. What's going on?
3: Do you ever play Monster Truck from London?
2: You know, we would, but Canadian Exports is all about, like, the newest Canadian alternative, so they haven't released a song for a very long time, and I think that's because they may have broken up. At the very least, I know that the lead singer is no longer with the band.
3: Really? That's hilarious.
2: He does have a new band, though, like, a new one that he's put together. Should we play that today on Canadian Exports?
3: I think you should, because I haven't heard of this, and I would love to hear it.
2: Yeah, they are called The Wild High. We'll get to them in a little bit. Right now, kicking off Canadian Exports for another week, The Beaches, Can I Call You in the Morning?

Johnny Orlando, Boy Wonder, both based in the GTA right now. That's The Alchemist on Canadian Exports, Windsor's Alternative 89X. That's actually from the soundtrack to Canada Soccer that came out a little while ago for the FIFA World Cup. Yeah, my name's Matt. Next up, going to take a little plane ride over to the prairies. Smack dab in the middle, Regina, Saskatchewan, the birthplace of my oldest child, and also where I spent a couple of years working. Learning the ins and outs of the music industry there. This band was just starting to get going. The name, when I came across it, this week, I'm like, I know this name from somewhere. It's somewhere buried deep, but I do know that they are fantastic. And how can you not be when you're co-produced by John Harvey, formerly of Monster Truck? More from him in a little bit. But right now, an up-and-coming trio from Regina, Black Tea, I Ain't Nobody, debuting on Canadian Exports on 89X.

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0: The great Canadian indie band emerges slowly from its basement dwelling, garage, or storage container. Long distances await. The van is essential, almost as much as leftover pizza and a double-double. 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

from British Columbia and playing the 89X birthday bash in a couple of weeks. That's Fionn on Canadian Exports. My name is Matt. This next band, great group of guys from Orillia, Ontario. Had the chance to cross paths with them many, many, many times throughout both of our careers, in mine in radio, theirs in music. They've gone through a few lineup changes. They've also gone through a few name changes. Originally, they were known as Bleecker Ridge. Now, they just go by Bleecker. This is their new one, Great Unknown, Canadian Exports on 89X.

0: During the long winter months, the Great Canadian Indie Band conserves its energy. 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Ideas accumulate. In spring, they reappear, eager to share their unfamiliar noise.
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From Kingston, Ontario, Cazador, Big Man Keen, Canadian Exports on 89X. My name is Matt. Right now, we're going to take the 401 from Kingston, get off on the 403, and land in Hamilton, Ontario. A lot of great bands have come from Hamilton. This one making their debut on 89X. The song is called Still Holding On. It's a story of perseverance in a world of struggle. As long as your mind is pointed in the right direction, anything is possible. And the story of that could very well be based in the lead singer leaving his old band Monster Truck behind. Would love to know the story about that. Hopefully get to find out one day. John Harvey is his name. It's his new band, The Wild High, Still Holding On, Canadian Exports on 89X.

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Originally from France, Chile, and Italy, now calling Montreal home. 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My name is Matt. Next up, a brand new artist from a couple hours away from Montreal, Ottawa. Actually, my hometown. Johnny and I, both of us, were born and raised in Ottawa. So was O. The Music, EAU, French for water, just announcing a brand new album, which is going to be coming out in October. This song started out, as many songs do in 2026, a voice memo, a simple strum and melody that surfaced the phrase, "In this silence, I remain." The song is called "In This Silence." Oh, The Music, debuting Canadian Exports on 89X.

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From Timmins, lights come get your girl on Canadian Exports, Windsor's Alternative 89X. My name is Matt, and before wrapping up Exports for another week, wanted to play you a very atmospheric sound from a band who are actually making their debut on 89X right now. Their name is Creature Conspire. They are from Edmonton, Alberta. They just put out a brand new album, was it like a week ago? I think something like that, maybe a little bit longer. But this song is on there. 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

CIMX 87 is 89X, Windsor's alternative, an iHeart radio station. One neighbor is just as loud as the other neighbor. The only difference is that one has you and the other doesn't. Think about it. The 89X Homeboy Show.

89X, hey, it's Dan. This is the Homeboy Show, starting off with Detroit's own Iggy Pop and Lust for Life. I saw him perform that one. Josh Homme was his music director at the time. It was at the Fox Theater, maybe back in 2017. Man, what a killer show it was. Always love me some Iggy Pop. Hey, the Homeboy Show, local music every single Sunday night just after 10 o'clock. Local bands out of Windsor and Detroit. Some well-known names like Iggy,

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But they've got songs, lots of them. Some are good. Let's hope this one is. The Homeboy Show on 89X.

89X, it's Dan. Trouble Clinic right there with Know What I Want. A big shout out to Trouble Clinic and all the fans too who requested Trouble Clinic on the Homeboy Show. That's what it's all about. I mean, I only know so much. I love to go see local bands. I love seeing our local music scenes in Windsor and Detroit, but a lot of it I rely on you as well. Hook me up. Tell me who you want to hear. Tag the artist. Tag the bands on the Instagram post, and I'll see if I can get them on. That's how I discovered Trouble Clinic. Thank you for that. Know What I Want. Before that, we had Porcelain with Your Ghost. They performed at Windsor Pride this weekend on the main stage. So kudos to them. Shout out to them. We're going to keep moving right now. A Toronto band, but they relocated to Windsor, and they just did a show with Talking Violet, and it was on the same night as Bush hit the Coliseum inside Caesars Windsor. Dreamy, shoegazy. This is Pony, Middle of Summer on the Homeboy Show.

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Love those guys. Case the joint with excuses. How's everyone doing? So I was actually filling in on talk radio this last week, so I wasn't doing my normal shift on 89X, and I like to play bumper music. I was playing 89X style music, and someone said, hey, how about some local boys? Case the joint. And I said, I have a show for that. Case the joint it is on the Homeboy Show. It's Dan McDonald. I'm here every single Sunday night at 10 playing some local music. We're going to keep going right now. This is the Tea Party. It's Black River on the Homeboy Show on 89X.

That right there is Crawford Yard. Shout out to Joel. Shout out to all the guys in Crawford Yard. Far From Home is the name of that one, and it's just a killer track. Big, big fan. More to come from Crawford Yard, and wait until you hear the album. It's like, it's got this prog rock vibe. It's very cerebral. It's killer. Like, dot, dot, dot. To be continued. Crawford Yard right there. Yes, yes, please, more. Strike Tyson, right now, I believe our very own Johnny Parks is going to see them in London. They're often at the Cherry Rock Lounge. Mike from the band, he let me pick his tattoo. We were doing tattoos a couple of weeks ago. This is an original from Strike Tyson. It's Bloodstream on 89X and the Homeboy Show.

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10: The most southern part, southern Ontario.

That's Noam Chomsky with Caged. There's a killer video for that one. Shout out to the drummer of Noam Chomsky, by the way. You're awesome. Amazing. The whole band. I love that band. Big, big fan. Before that, we had a live cover of Billy Raful with When I Crossed That River. You know, we just opened up the multi-use trail on the Gordie Howe International Bridge. I thought it was very fitting. It's a gorgeous cover he does, too, of that one, When I Crossed That River from Billy Raful. It's Dan. This is the Homeboy Show. Lots of music out of Windsor and Detroit. Riverside Drive on the way. Right now, this is the 3148s. I love these guys. They are just infectious with their energy and their enthusiasm for the local music scene. They're pretty solid cheerleaders for their fellow musicians as well. 3148s, Just Don't on 89X.

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I'm a massive fan. Hail the Witches out of Windsor. Remember Fisher Kings? There's a connection there. That's Spitfire, and I think I would sign the petition in a minute to make that like an official, unofficial anthem at a Windsor Spits game. Truly, Hail the Witches, Spitfire, just it ramps you up, it amps you up. Before that, Riverside Drive, some power punk with Wake Up Call. It's Dan. This is the Homeboy Show every single Sunday at 10. Sunday night at 10, we play some local music out of Windsor and Detroit. 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Going to leave you with a band I've been a fan of for so long. This is Hutch out of Windsor, here to play on the Homeboy Show, only on 89X.

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2: 6:01 on the morning X. I'm Johnny. Happy Monday. Hope you had a great weekend. Weather-wise, looking at, it's going to end up a mix of sun and cloud today. It says a few showers this morning, which, yeah, definitely been seeing that. You know, a chance of a thunderstorm in there, too. And I did see a massive flash of lightning on the way in, just like over downtown, cracking lightning, filling the sky. So, yeah, I would say more than a chance. A high of 28, that's going to feel like 36 or 97 Fahrenheit. And tonight, partly cloudy. Got a chance of showers near midnight again there. Risk of thunderstorm and a low of 20 or 68. Tomorrow looks like mainly clouds with a high of 28, feeling like 34 or 93 Fahrenheit. And got a chance of showers and thunderstorms, it looks like, possibly tomorrow night as well. Right now, light rain, thunderstorms, and 20, but feels more like 27 or 81 Fahrenheit. And, man, the fires in BC, crazy right now. They declared a province-wide state of emergency with wildfires forcing thousands of people out of their homes. All 12,000 residents of the District of Summerlin were ordered to leave their homes. That was late last night, or I mean, it was going on a couple days ago, but it's been getting so bad there. I think one person at least has actually died from that. But you know, all together, about 22,000 people under evacuation orders across BC. And, yeah, it was just so many people were urged to leave their homes immediately. And the premier says the province now under a state of emergency with crews trying to get these dozens of out-of-control wildfires under control. So scary stuff out there. Something kind of cool this week that you'll be able to check out, the Perseid meteor shower. That's reaching its peak this week, so you could check that out. It's supposed to be the 13th, 10:53 a.m. on August 13th. It says when this meteor shower peaks, so if you want to try to check that out, probably best to get out in the county, you know, as far away from the cities as you can, out in the middle of nowhere for your best chance to see this. And, yeah, it was saying that there's also a partial solar eclipse happening that day. So a solar eclipse and meteor shower peaking on August 13th, if you want to try to check that out. I just got a text at 888-89. Saying, since we've got some thunder and lightning, can we hear Lightning Bolt by Pearl Jam? You know what? That can be arranged. Let's do it. It's the Morning X.

MGMT on 89X. It's Johnny. Good morning. We have got some brand new contests going on this week. I am going to have your chance at getting some tickets to our 89X birthday bash all week long. And I'm going to give you a little kind of preview of what I'm looking for. If you want to try to win these tickets, I want some happy birthday messages for the station from you. So if you use our iHeartRadio app, you could tap that talkback microphone button and send it off to us. You know, sing us happy birthday. Tell us what 89X means to you. Just shout, scream, yell happy birthday 89X at the top of your lungs and send that off to us. And you have a chance to go to the 89X birthday bash to see Default, Fionn, and the Blue Stones. That's Friday, September 4th at Caesars Windsor. So again, if you want to get a head start on this, you could send me a voice.

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0: Windsor's Alternative.

Sublime on 89X. Good morning. It's Johnny's. Video has been going viral of a wedding in Ohio that some people say is the trashiest thing they've ever seen. Other people kind of like the idea. Honestly, it's a wedding cheap enough that I might finally consider doing the damn thing. We'll get into it in about 6 minutes.

0: can't stop the spirits when they need you. 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
1: Red Hot Chili Peppers on 89X. It's Johnny. Good morning. Oh, I know my co-host Hannah will give me a hard time about this. If she was here, I have, I don't know if you know this, but I've been engaged for almost, 6 years now? and these people, you know, I'm kind of thinking this might be the right idea for me to finally pull the trigger. They got married at a McDonald's in Ohio. Here's more from Fox 8.
2: For the first time, I would graciously like to introduce George and Jamie Calico.
1: Good for them.
3: George Calico were training in their work uniforms for some wedding attire. Inside the McDonald's on 4th Street in Akron. They both work here. They say their coworkers have become like family, and in fact, it was their boss who first jokingly suggested they have their wedding at the restaurant. Their love story started at Cedar Point, where they met last summer. They got engaged also at Cedar Point a couple months later.
4: I actually moved to Akron shortly after that and applied here as well and ended up working right alongside George. We opened together 5 days a week as of right now. I'm actually now training to be a manager here, so my schedule is changing a little bit, but he is a regular opener at this.
1: Oh, is she going to be his boss now?
4: Sure.
1: His boss in a couple ways.
3: The couple's wedding cake was made by one of their coworkers, which just added to the supersized ceremony. And as for their honeymoon, they said they're going to head back to Cedar Point where it all began.
1: Well, there you go. I mean, yeah, I'm not judging them for that. Like, when I proposed to my girlfriend, we were just at the riverfront. I was like, yeah, you know. Been together a long time. Let's do this thing. And then now here we are like 5.5 years later. Still have not got hitched. So I definitely can't judge anyone who has made it happen. I was looking at some of the clip from it. I mean, it is, you know, some people in the comments on it are like, oh, this is so trashy. Look, they've got the nice walk-up music. All the colors are McDonald's theme. You got your reds and yellows. You got the built-in food, you know. I got no issue with it. Are they walking out of the bathroom? I'm sorry. No, it's a beautiful ceremony. I think there might be a little ring bearer there with a little red McDonald's looking vest on. Oh, they're scattering the petals. The flower girl is throwing flower petals around the McDonald's. Is that the best man? Oh, what does his shirt say? He's wearing camo pants. The best man is standing there in camo pants. He's got a big gold chain on. Oh, here comes the bride. Where is she coming out of? Yeah, oh, the flower petals that are being spread are being pulled out of like a McDonald's Happy Meal box. This is the most beautiful thing I've ever seen in my life. Yeah, no, I legit can't judge. But where's the bride? Is she coming from outside? I guess. Oh, no, there she is. She did come out from the side where, like, the bathrooms are. Oh, beautiful. The red and yellow McDonald's-themed flowers as well. You know what? Congratulations to them. I'm just glad it wasn't going on like this the whole time. Got, like, a drive-thru full of people. I ordered a fish fillet, like, 15 minutes ago. Do you McPromise to take this woman in sickness and in health, in happy meals and sad meals? And whether the ice cream machine is working or broken, then you may say, I'm loving it.
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Wet Leg on 89X. It's Johnny. Good morning. Got some OLP here with Superman's Dead. And speaking of superheroes, we'll check out the box office coming up in about 6 minutes as Spider-Man continues to break records. It's the Morning X.

0: In color on 89X, it's Johnny. Good morning, Spider-Man. Brand new day. Obviously continued to kill it at the box office over the weekend. It says it's keeping its record pace and top the box office. After that, The Odyssey still coming in at number two. And then number three was that one night only movie. It's like The Purge, but for sex, like people are only allowed to have sex one night a year or something like that. Super Troopers 3 then came in at number four, and Toy Story 5 still holding on there for the box office for this past weekend. But still, I feel like the thing I've been hearing the most about movie-wise is Wicker. Have you seen the preview for this where Alexander Skarsgård is playing a man made of wicker that was made for this lonely fisherwoman, Peter Dinklage? He's the one who kind of makes this husband for her. Here's some of the trailer.
1: I am here to marry you.
2: What's that? This is my husband.
3: I heard that he's strong as a tree and just as hard.
4: He's wicker.
2: Straighten me right out.
0: So she's banging this basket man is basically the point of the movie.
1: You are the reason I live and breathe.
5: It's not natural. Men are not like that.
6: F off. You know, you've made quite an impression. The wives, they're all a flutter.
7: I don't blame her. I climb that.
4: Cousin. You've become quite bold, haven't you, fisherman?
2: He has his days. I have mine. And we have our nights.
0: There you go.
7: Is someone being murdered?
0: So, the comments on this have been crazy. Like, this is reaching a new level of people getting horny for things. This comment says, 50 Shades of Hay, Beauty in the Basket. Once you go wicker, you'll get there quicker. It's crazy. So, that's coming out in October, and it's being called Vulgar, Horny, and Heartwarming. I imagine a big spike in October for basket weaving courses and probably splinter related visits to the ER as well.
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Incubus on 89X. It's Johnny. What's up? I got a text here at 888-89 from Doug saying, Johnny, are you losing your voice again? Listen, you know what? With another weekend of partying with the Cherry Rock Lounge crew and Strike Tyson, they had a show up in London at Rum Runners, so we went up and, you know, had a good time. But once again, yes, I have sacrificed my voice, put in jeopardy the very tool that is most important to my livelihood by, you know, drinking too much beer, not enough water, getting no sleep, and screaming my lungs out, but worth it. I think this song in particular was the one where I definitely lost my voice singing along to it. It's Strike Tyson's tune, Bloodstream, on the Morning X.

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2: Good morning, 7 o'clock on the Morning X. It's Johnny, and it's been a wet one out there this morning. You got clouds, a few showers. There's a 30% chance of showers into the afternoon with a risk of thunderstorm. High of 28, that's going to feel like 36 or 97 Fahrenheit. And, yeah, it has been pretty thundery. I can hear it here even in the studio, and it's pretty soundproof. So I saw some big lightning flashes coming in this morning. Partly cloudy tonight, 30% chance of showers. Changing to a 70% chance of showers near midnight, risk of a thunderstorm there as well with a low of 20 or 68. And then tomorrow, mainly cloudy during the day, a high of 28, feeling like 34 or 93 Fahrenheit. Slight chance of showers tomorrow night. Right now, it's rain, some thunderstorms, and 20, but feeling like 27 or 81 Fahrenheit. And the University of Windsor has some fun activities for the remainder of summer here. 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
3: The University of Windsor is asking those in Windsor, Essex, to help collect the bodies of dead mosquitoes this summer.
2: Yeah, right? What a blast.
3: The less squished, the better. They have a particular interest in the invasive tiger mosquito.
4: So they want to know how common they are in our area, if their population is increasing, and they're trying to track where it might be found in our area.
3: The tiger mosquito has been found in Windsor, Essex for about a decade, and while it can be difficult to identify just by looking at one, researchers have several ways of figuring out what species they've caught. For anyone outside this summer, the mosquitoes are already getting plenty of attention.
5: I've started down that path, and I said, nope.
3: This cyclist from Bell River says she wasn't familiar with this kind of citizen science project, but likes the idea of the public helping out.
5: That's excellent because you get a good sample that way, you know, and the university does a lot of good work here.
6: It'll give us something else to look for. We're doing a scavenger hunt, and now we can look for this mosquito.
2: And the dead tiger mosquitoes. There you go. I love that. She's was biking. It looked like that first lady in Ojibwe Park, and it was like, oh, I started down that way, and just nope. That's me with any area that looks like there's probably a lot of ticks in there. Just can't do it with the super long grass. The worst. Bloodsuckers. Anyways, keep an eye out for tiger mosquitoes. Crazy, the wildfires out in BC. The Summerland wildfire looks like that has led to the death of at least one person. An 80-year-old woman, Mounties are saying she's died as a result of the Bald Range fire that's been going on in Summerland, BC. You know, tens of thousands of people were evacuated from that. But they're saying that they were attempting to evacuate with a family member from her home in the Meadow Valley area when she died suddenly. Another evacuee attempting to flee from the rapidly growing fire saw the woman, reported her death just after 1 a.m. on Saturday. So still very much a state of emergency out there, thinking of everybody in B.C. and you know, especially the people in that Summerland area from that Bald Range fire. Tigers won yesterday, 3-1 over the San Francisco Giants. They're taking on the Guardians tomorrow night at 6:40. And I have a chance for you all week long to win your way in to our 89X birthday bash. I'll give you more details on that in about 6 minutes. First, Weezer on the Morning X.

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1: What's up? It's Johnny. This week, I've got your tickets to our 89X birthday bash. That is coming up, man. That's just over, what, like 3 weeks away? Friday, September 4th at Caesars Windsor on the Coliseum stage. We've got those guys that we just heard, the Blue Stones, Windsor's own, as well as Fionn and Default. So, I really want you at that show, especially if you get to win them for free. And to get in on that, I'm looking for 89X birthday messages, since it is coming up so soon. 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You can sing us happy birthday. You could just like shout it, scream it. 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

0: just for good. Cage the Elephants on 89X. It's Johnny. Good morning. Again, thank you for sending messages, trying to win tickets to our 89X birthday bash. 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
0: 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I'll find a winner before the end of the show. So you got plenty of time to get those voice notes in. Wishing 89X a happy birthday. Right now, some Nirvana on the Morning X.

0: Tragically Hip on 89X. Good morning, it's Johnny, and it's time to get hit by, to get struck by a dumb criminal. This time, it's a woman in Wisconsin who was arrested for stealing an emergency vehicle naked. 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
1: Hey, stop. Put it in park.
2: The woman behind the wheel of this stolen fire department pickup early Tuesday morning was not responding to an emergency.
1: Are you a firefighter?
3: Yeah.
0: She's naked in the truck.
1: Okay, are you supposed to be driving this truck?
3: Yeah.
2: As police questioned the suspicious driver, the officer discovered the woman isn't dressed for the occasion, or at all.
1: Why are you naked right now?
4: I'm supposed to be meeting someone.
0: Good answer.
2: Woman, now identified as 36-year-old Emily Fair, has been charged with operating a motor vehicle without an owner's consent.
0: Or clothes.
2: Court documents say the bizarre incident started just before 1 a.m. early Tuesday. Investigators say Fair was caught on camera, climbing into the pickup truck, turning on the emergency lights, and driving off from the Fire Station 3 in Pleasant Prairie, Wisconsin. And just minutes later, dispatchers hear strange calls on the radio.
5: Brennan, do you read me? Brennan, come in.
0: So she's naked using the radio in this fire truck?
5: I'm hungry. You got food in there?
2: It would take officers an hour to find the truck.
0: I mean, who hasn't been naked and hungry in a stolen truck?
2: They're still in the driver's seat.
1: So why are you naked driving a truck?
3: Because I'm supposed to meet someone.
1: You're supposed to be taking this truck right now?
3: Yeah.
1: Okay, no, I doubt it.
2: Officers later found Fair's dress in the bed of the truck before taking her to get checked out.
0: Oh, man.
2: And then taking her into custody.
6: Calling this the naked truth, Fair is scheduled for a competency hearing later on this month. If convicted, she could face up to 6 years in prison.
0: Wow, 6 years! I mean, she looked like she was messed up on something. She could barely walk. And I mean, it's not... Trust me, you don't want to see the video either. Just like looking at her and thinking about her being naked on that seat. I don't know. When they get that truck back, the answer might be to fight fire with fire.
7: Burn that seat.
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Bush on 89X. It's Johnny. Good morning. Looks like Universal Studios are teaming up with a rock icon for a new haunted house feature. And I mean, it's pretty fitting considering he is dead. We'll talk more about this in about 6.5 minutes. First, Noah Kahan on the Morning X.

0: All-American Rejects on 89X. It's Johnny. Good morning. I don't know if this is a cash grab or something that could be kind of cool for fans of horror and Ozzy Osbourne, but Universal Studios has an Ozzy-themed haunted house coming up for their Halloween horror nights. They say it's inspired by Ozzy's solo career, and the haunted house will take guests on a dark journey spanning 45 years of music, imagery, and unforgettable personas. It's a little bit of a teaser.
1: I see you've brought your string. No matter, for even the strongest can be overpowered by the dark.
2: Let the madness begin!
1: Bow before Ozzy Osbourne, the Prince of Darkness. One nightmare of many, only at Universal Halloween Horror Nights.
0: So, they kind of describe it a little bit more here, but it says, guests will travel back to Birmingham, England, where Ozzy's story began. Starting aboard the crazy train, and the experience moves through different periods of Ozzy's life and career, including the Osbourne Asylum, inspired by Diary of a Madman. They also encounter different incarnations of Ozzy, including Madman Ozzy, Werewolf Ozzy, and of course, the Prince of Darkness. And it's inspired by his solo albums with music from those that are featured in this as well. So, I don't know. Again, it's one of those things people are like, can't you just let, you know, Ozzy's gone. He died. And now it looks like, it just seems like they're cashing in as much as they can. We heard before about, like, holograms of Ozzy that were going to be touring around, the AI holograms that you'd be able to talk to Ozzy Osbourne. So, I don't know. A little bit tacky. Maybe, but it could be a cool thing. Like, I'm a big horror fan, and I love haunted houses, and I love Ozzy Osbourne as well, so it could be cool, but apparently this opens August 28th at Universal Orlando Resort, and September 3rd at Universal Studios Hollywood, and it looks like those tickets are already on sale, so you can check it out. The Ozzy Haunted House, the only thing scarier than stealing your own beers.
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0: Bob Moses on 89X. It's Johnny. Good morning. Got Green Day on the way here, and they just launched Green Day TV last week. It's a YouTube channel where it's 24/7 nonstop stream of live footage, music videos, unearthed VHS tapes, deep cuts, and they say probably some stuff that should have stayed in the archives, but basically their own TV channel on YouTube. Here's some of the promo.
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0: All right. Kind of like a Wayne's World vibe going on there. 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Here they are with Good Riddance, Time of Your Life on the Morning X.

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1: 8 o'clock on the Morning X. I'm Johnny. Happy Monday. We do have a yellow warning for severe thunderstorms, as if you didn't notice. I mean, basically, since I got up this morning, a lot of thunder and lightning out there. So it's actually saying here they're tracking this line of severe thunderstorms that could be capable of producing damaging wind gusts up to quarter-sized hail and heavy rain. Has anybody seen any hail out there? I did just see, you know, more lightning and thunder outside, but it's going to be cloudy today, of course. It says there's a chance of showers later in the day as well and a risk of a thunderstorm. A high of 28 that's going to feel like 36 or 97 Fahrenheit. Partly cloudy tonight with a 70% chance of showers, risk of a thunderstorm, and a low of 20 or 68. And tomorrow, mainly cloudy, high of 28. That'll feel like 34 or 93 Fahrenheit. And there's a slight chance of showers tomorrow night as well. Right now, rain, thunderstorms, and 20, but it feels more like 27 or 81 Fahrenheit. And did anybody get double charged with the tolls at the Gordie Howe Bridge? There was at least one person this happened to. They talked to CBC a few days ago. This article came out about this guy got double charged for crossings and is warning people to check their credit card bills. So it was Greg Lason crossed the bridge a couple times on July 29th and again here on August 2nd. And then his wife was like, hey, check your Visa. I heard people are getting double charged. And sure enough, they found on July 29th it looked like they were charged twice on the way home. On the evening there. So it looks like they, contacted the breakaway customer care team. That is, who you would contact at the bridge to get that sorted out. And it seemed like it was a relatively easy process. So if that has happened to you or if you have been crossing recently, maybe check your, credit card and see if you got double charge and get it sorted out. We just crossed by foot so far, so no toll to pay at all. But, you do pay in sweat. It was so frickin' hot that first day that we crossed the bridge, but yeah, make sure you double check on that one. Speaking of the bridge, there is a Windsor Tourism Company talking about how it really has a spotlight on the area and how they have this new bus tour that's about the history of Windsor. Talking about it a bit here.
2: I really believe with the opening of the Gordie Howe International Bridge, Windsor is basically spotlighted around the world. Like, everybody's been talking about this bridge worldwide, so you know, might as well put Windsor on the map and let people know what we're all about, since everybody's talking about us right now.
1: So that was the owner of Encore Productions, Glenn Beccaro, and it's a two-hour Windsor City bus tour, Where Canada Begins. It says it highlights the city's French roots, the role in the Underground Railroad, which is, that's a very incredible part of the history, the automotive history, and key landmarks. So it looks like the next tour for that is August 16th, and they leave from the Windsor International Aquatic and Training Center, and the tickets are on EncoreProductionsWindsor.com. Tigers won yesterday, 3-1. It was over the San Francisco Giants. They got another game tomorrow night at 6:40. And again, a reminder, every morning this week I'm giving away tickets to our 89X birthday bash with Blue Stones, Default, and Fionn. If you want to get in on that, do what these other people have been doing and send me some voice notes on the iHeartRadio app. All you have to do is tap the TalkBack microphone button and wish 89X a happy birthday. That's it. Happy birthday, 89X, or you can sing happy birthday to us. You can tell us what it's meant to you to have 89X back. However you want to do it, you just got to send me a voice note on the iHeartRadio app by tapping the TalkBack mic. I was trying to play one of the ones I got here, but my computer is not cooperating. So you got a really good chance at these tickets, though, if you just do that today. Easy peasy. And then you could be joining us at our 89X birthday bash Friday, September 4th at Caesars Windsor. Here's The Offspring on the Morning X.

Panic at the Disco on 89X. It's Johnny. What's up? Wondering what you think is just not worth the money at all. You could text me about it at 888-89. The list that we got here of luxury items that people were very disappointed by. We'll get into it coming up. First, Dexter and the Moonrocks freaking out on the morning.

0: Dexter and the Moon Rocks on 89X. It's Johnny. Good morning. We're getting into things that you think are not worth the money, especially like luxury items that'll really cost you, but they don't really live up to the hype. You can let me know if there's anything that comes to mind for you at 888-89 on the text line. The list here, the top one that I'm seeing is hot tubs. They say it'll be expensive to upkeep. They go unused most of the year. I'm not a fan of, like, dude soup, you know? I don't really like soaking with other people. Like, I get it. You got the chemicals to keep it clean and everything, but yeah, hot tubs kind of gross me out. First class flights. People are saying the upgrade isn't worth the massive cost. I've only been in first class one time in my entire life. It was a free upgrade. I think it was because we were kept waiting for so long or something. And I don't know, that one for me seems like it would be worth it. Like, I'm way too cheap and broke for that. There's no way I could afford to do it all the time. But as someone who has long legs and is tall, it made a massive difference. Oh my God. I usually crammed right in there, and being in first class with more legroom was pretty good. Bottle service at clubs. Oh man. Yeah, I haven't done that in a minute. When we used to go to the clubs with the boys, it was, we would get the bottles and, no, totally. But just in general, the price of drinks now, we were up at Rum Runners over the weekend to see Strike Tyson, and drinks were like $15 for like a Bud or, you know, like a vodka soda. It was like 15 freaking bucks. So yeah, just in general, I feel like drinks when you go out are probably more of a luxury than is worth it. Designer clothing and handbags. Yep. Never got that. I'm a big thrifting kind of guy. Owning a boat. See, I really want a boat, but yeah, the price, and like, I can't even afford just the gas. So I'm jealous of people who can and do, but I could see that being something that seems like a luxury, but you know, the upkeep, the maintenance, the price. I am jealous of everyone who was at the raft off Lake St. Clair. I was seeing some videos there in Muscamoot Bay. Just like so many boats and people hanging out there. Probably a lot of pee in that water, though, in that area. Pro sporting events, again, just crazy expensive. Michelin star restaurants, yeah, not much of a fancy diner. VIP sections at music festivals, yeah, meet and greets, I don't really get. If paying a lot of extra money to meet an artist, I don't know if it's worth it. But, you know, good news for you right now, you could do a meet and greet with Blue October when they're at the Fillmore in October. There's a contest for that on our website right now, 89xradio.com. And then it says in-ground swimming pools. Yeah, same thing. The cost and the upkeep, the maintenance is just absolutely crazy. So Nancy texted 888-89 saying sparkling water is so overpriced and nasty tasting. What, you don't like a good bubbly? I usually have one on deck here. What do we got today? Oh, the melted ice pop flavored bubbly. Let's give it a shot. No, you might be right, Nancy. That's not great.
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Lemonheads on 89X. It's Johnny. What's up? We were just talking about luxury items. Boats came up, and Lee texted me at 888-89 saying just this. You want to go in on a boat? Dude, I'll do it. You know, we could be like our own version of Step Brothers. I'm into it. But speaking of boats, there's a story we're getting into coming up where there was a boat found with a very unexpected crew because they weren't human. That's in about 6 minutes. First, Evanescence on the Morning X.

0: Lumineers on 89X. It's Johnny. Good morning. In Washington, there was a boat spotted that had a crew of cats. As far as they could tell, all there was were dozens of cats on this boat. Here's a story from NBC.
1: We didn't find out until today that they discovered a horde of cats on that other boat.
2: A mystery in Commencement Bay. An isolated boat has drawn finger points. But this was no laughing matter. More than 30 cats, scared, malnourished, now in the care of local agencies. But after all that, officials figured out there were even more on board. Some of them could be seen from hundreds of feet away, one after another, revealing themselves to our camera in a moment.
0: So many cats peeking out of this boat.
2: Possible to capture from so far away.
3: It's unclear exactly how many cats are still on the boat, but we've counted several of them. You can see some of them hiding beneath shelters. Now, to my admittedly untrained eye, they look relatively healthy. Some of them maybe a little bit skinny. At this point, we also don't know if Tacoma Police and Animal Control plan to come back out to recover any more of those cats.
0: Just literally go and grab them and put them on another boat and bring them in. What's the...
4: Dang, I want to rescue them.
1: We didn't find out until today that...
0: That's ridiculous, but there is, you know, in these videos, just so many different cats there. A lot of people, you know, saying that they would like to adopt them and getting angry that they haven't gone back to save the rest of those cats, but... It really, like, have you checked out the boat thoroughly? I feel as though if you go down below in the boat, you might find the captain of the ship. Crazy cat lady. Unless the cat's already ate her.
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Sublime on 89X. It's Johnny. Good morning. I am getting so stoked that I'm going to get to go see them up at Warped Tour in Montreal. And I'm going to be talking to a bunch of the bands there, too. So if you ever had a question that you wanted asked to Sublime, then let me know. Text 888-9. What would you want to ask Sublime if you had the opportunity? Because I might just get that chance, and I would love to field your questions for them and pass along any messages for Sublime you might have. So I think that's next week. I'm going to be off before Warped Tour, and then I'm heading up for that, I think, that weekend of August 21st to 22nd. And then not too long after that, Hannah Witherby is coming back, like, right after. I'm going to get back from Warped Tour, and Hannah is finally going to be joining us after her maternity leave. Some very exciting stuff coming up. Sum 41 on the Morning X.

Windsor's Alternative.

0: Role Model on 89X. It's Johnny. Good morning. School is coming back soon, and parents apparently spend 432 hours a year on meal prep during the school year. That's insane. How does that break down here? It says on average, 3 hours per week are spent meal planning, 3 hours per week grocery shopping. I mean, I don't know. Can you really count that as part of it? It's not like you're strictly grocery shopping for your kids' lunches. 2 hours per week packing the school lunches, 4 hours per week cooking. So that adds up to 12 hours a week getting kids' school lunches ready, spread across 36 weeks of the school year. Yeah, I don't know. I don't think that my parents were spending that kind of time getting our lunches ready. I think it was definitely by high school my parents weren't packing any lunch anymore. It was like, you can do it yourself, you know, maybe even by, you know, a little bit before high school as well. But, yeah, it wasn't that much of a thing. I would end up kind of just like bumming some lunch stuff off of my friends usually. And even when I did have a lunch, I didn't have anything good for trading. You know, everyone else had the like prepackaged, like fun stuff, you know, I don't know, pudding cups, things like that. Sometimes we'd get pudding cups, but for the most part, it was like, we didn't even have the cheese sticks instead of cheese strings. It would be like a single slice of sweaty cheese wrapped in saran wrap and like a brown mushy banana. So, yeah, 432 hours a year sounds a little high for what I experienced.
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Kings of Leon on 89X. Good morning. It's Johnny. This is your last call to try to win tickets to our 89X birthday bash for today. Yeah, I've got your tickets for Bluestones, Default, and Fion. And people have been sending me voice notes on the iHeartRadio app for a shot at that. So you tap the talkback microphone, send a voice note of wishing happy birthday to 89X. However you want to do it, sing it, scream it, whatever. And you have a shot at those tickets. I do have these tickets every single morning this week. But I'll find a winner of today's before the end of the show. And you can see these guys, the Bluestones, come apart on the Morning X.

9 o'clock on the Morning X. I'm Johnny. Happy Monday. It looks like that yellow warning, the severe thunderstorm warning we had, has passed now. You're going to see a mix of sun and cloud through the day. Slight chance of showers later on with risk of a thunderstorm. A high of 28. That's going to feel like 36 or 97 Fahrenheit. Tonight, partly cloudy, 30% chance of showers early in the evening, but then more of like a 70% chance of showers near midnight, risk of a thunderstorm there too, with a low of 20 or 68. And then tomorrow, mainly clouds, high of 28, that'll feel like 34 or 93 Fahrenheit. Right now it is mostly cloudy at 20, but feels closer to 27 or 81 Fahrenheit. And just so many wildfires continuing to go on right now. About 100 large wildfires happening across the U.S. right now. It says that more than 30,000 personnel are battling 94 large fires across the country. Of course, in B.C., they announced a state of emergency over the weekend. There's these massive fires ripping through, like Summerlin was the main area there that had been going on. And according to RCMP, there is an 80-year-old woman who actually died from this as a result of the Bald Range fire in Summerlin, B.C. They were trying to attempting to evacuate with a family member from their home in the Meadow Valley area when she died suddenly, because it looks like hell on earth, man. It's so scary. And it kind of puts things in perspective. You know, here in our area, people were kind of complaining and upset about having to breathe in the smoke and everything, right? It wasn't safe to breathe the air outside, but really to be surrounded by it, to be experiencing those wildfires, just absolutely terrifying. So thinking about people who are affected by that one today. Tigers won yesterday 3-1 over the Giants. They're going to play the Guardians tomorrow night at 6:40. And I know, you know, the lightning and thunder seems to be done for now, but I did get a text earlier where they wanted to hear live lightning crashes. I mean, earlier we played Lightning Bolt by Pearl Jam. So, you know what? Why not? Let's do it. It's the Morning X.

0: Chemical Romance on 89X. What's up? It's Johnny. You can win tickets to see them every afternoon this week with Dan. They're going to be at Comerica Park. It's coming up August 21st. And Iggy Pop is on that bill, too, which would be awesome. So, again, you can see the details on that contest at show89xradio.com. Right now, though, we're going to head to Australia, where what police thought was a murder case was actually mistaken identity. That mistaken identity being a lifelike sex doll.
1: Sealed inside this evidence bag, what appeared to be a woman's body, stuffed into a suitcase left to decompose beside a stretch of rural road, but looks, in this case, were deceiving.
2: We've been able to collect the remains and then take them to investigation at forensics to then determine that they are not human.
1: The body...
0: How lifelike could it be if it took them that much? Like, we had to go examine this thing. It doesn't look quite human.
1: It was identified to be a lifelike female sex doll.
2: They were mistaken for a human originally, so they are very realistic.
1: Mistaken by members of the public and police. The doll, complete with hair and nose piercing, even markings that resembled bruises and grazes, was found by two men at Owallon, south of Goulburn, yesterday afternoon.
2: I opened it and had a look inside and thought that it was something suspicious and gave us a call straight away.
3: Well, that's eerie.
2: It's actually just a realistic doll.
4: You're kidding. Oh, that's good news.
0: That's good news.
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1: It took investigators 20 hours to uncover the truth. In a statement to media last night, the body is yet to be formally identified. However, it is believed to be female.
2: No regrets at all. I mean, New South Wales Police have undertaken the processes that we do to maintain integrity of such serious crime to a T.
0: That guy who, he was so happy to learn that it was a sex doll. That's good news. What do you reckon you're going to do with it now? I suppose you'll need someone to dispose of it. I'd be happy to take it off your hands. I'd throw a shrimp in a barbie. Sorry, very fittingly, this is Dirty by Grandson on the morning.

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Nirvana on 89X. What's up? It's Johnny. Coming up, we're talking about this guy who's seeking a seat in the UK Parliament, but honestly, he looks like he would fit in more in Angine de Poitrine. Pretty wild get up on the dude. We'll get into it in about 6 minutes. Here's JJ Wild on the Morning X.

0: 182 on the Morning X. I'm Johnny. Happy Monday. Would you vote for Count Binface? I think I might. He's being described as the man in a can with a plan, and he is seeking election in the UK. I guess this one ballot, it has nearly three dozen candidates on it, and a lot of them are just, like, ridiculous. So this guy, Count Binface, is throwing his, well, bin in the ring.
1: My name's Count Binface, intergalactic space warrior, leader of the Recyclones from planet Sigma 9, and part-time democratic politician on Earth. I love it.
0: He's self-described as a 5,000-year-old intergalactic space warrior. He's got this kind of, like, futuristic suit of armor thing going on and a literal trash can for a head.
1: I love it. I love democracy. I love celebrating and defending it. And I am currently a candidate to be the next member of the British Parliament for the constituency of Clacton, the finest place in the entire cosmos. I'm the only fresh thing on the menu. You're all sick of these politicians, as good as they're trying to be. But, you know, you need something different. A little bit of secret sauce. The Colonel's secret blend of herbs and spices.
0: That's stupid.
1: Voila. Nationalizing Adele. Building at least one affordable house. Spending more time in Clacton-on-Sea than Washington, D.C.
0: Yeah, I mean, I feel like he's probably a pretty good candidate. Very fitting for a politician to have a garbage can for a head. Although the only thing that could be more fitting is a toilet for a head.
2: I make fart noises with my mouth.
0: That's all I hear when they talk.
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Weezer on 89X. It's Johnny. Good morning. And it seems like no one is immune to the charms of goth baddies. Not even rich, famous, billionaire musicians. We're going to talk more about this in about 6 minutes. Here's Tegan and Sarah.

0: Cage the Elephant on 89X. Good morning, it's Johnny. And just when you thought Drake couldn't get any more embarrassing, he's out here online gooning and simping over goth baddies. And those are words that other people have used, not me. But I guess he was on this kind of like dating show thing online where there's this goth girl. She's all decked out in leather, like the high heels, big old things on her that are just completely popping out of her corset in this outfit. And Drake goes as far as barking for her. He seems to be pretty smitten.
1: Oh, what's your name?
2: Pink.
3: Literally, I'll call you whatever.
1: Pink.
3: Honestly, nice to meet you.
2: Nice to meet you. Actually, you should say, like, Pink.
3: Ooh, okay.
2: Yeah.
1: Like, with the hip thing?
2: Yeah,
1: or,
2: yeah.
1: Where are you from?
2: I'm from Texas.
3: Wow. This is just going so well. This is perfect for me. If you say do it, I would...
2: Okay. You're saying this, and now I'm going to, like, test it.
3: Okay. What are we... Just give me, like, one...
2: Would you bark for me?
0: It's... First of all, the worst bark that I've ever heard in my life. But yeah, I've seen people talking about that, like getting their dudes to bark for them. It's just all of this brain rot crap on the internet.
2: Good boy.
0: So he's out here barking for his goth baddie.
2: Am I your type?
3: Yeah, I think it's more than that. You know, it's like you're just like intriguing and from Texas. And you have fangs, and for my wife, the one thing I would do would be anything you want. So you just get to pick one thing, anything in the world, and I'll buy it for you.
0: He is so rich and so famous. Why is he being such a cuck? I just
2: wait. Are you being serious?
3: Yeah.
2: Buy my mom a house?
3: Oh yeah, I'd love to.
2: Wait, really?
3: Sure.
0: So I don't know. Some people are like, I can't believe how embarrassing this is. He's a 40-year-old man barking for a goth girl on TV. Other people saying like, you know what? He's just like us. I'd do the same thing. And other people were like, he manifested this. He's wanted this for a long time.
3: I really feel like my destiny is to end up with like a goth baddie with just absolute O cups.
0: Well, O cups, it looks like he probably did achieve that. So, yeah, I mean, I guess I can't. Lee texted saying, yup, Team Kendrick. I know, but I guess I can't really judge too much. Like, I'm pretty ashamed that I even know terms like simping, gooning, and goth baddies. What am I doing with my life?
1: Embarrassing!
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0: It's Johnny. What's up? It is almost time for me to head out for the day, but I do have to give away my first pair of passes this week for our 89X birthday bash coming up Friday, September 4th at Caesars Windsor. Default, Fion, and Windsor's own The Blue Stones. So, people were sending me voice notes today on the iHeartRadio app wishing 89X a happy birthday for a chance at these tickets. And I'm just going to pick one at random. Let's see who we got here.
1: Happy birthday to you. Happy birthday. Happy birthday. Happy birthday, 89X. Love you guys. Cheers.
0: I love you, too. Are you landing an airplane right now? Derek, you know what? Hell yeah. Congratulations. You won the first pair of tickets this week for those. And more chances all week long. If you already sent in a voice note, I do see a few other ones here that came in. You're still in the draw. Might be tomorrow that you get yours, but if you haven't sent in one yet, you could still do that. 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Send off a little voice note. You're maybe singing happy birthday to us, just screaming happy birthday 89X, saying what it means to you to have 89X back for what a great year it's been. Whatever you want to do with that, it's open to you, and you could be winning tomorrow. And speaking of winning, we've got the Blue October online VIP contest. So you got tickets to the show there, at the Fillmore on October 30th, plus meet and greet, plus a signed vinyl. And then, later on this afternoon, Dan has a chance for you to win tickets to see My Chemical Romance. That is going to be at Comerica Park Friday, August 21st. And, Iggy Pop is the special guest. So again, listen to Dan this afternoon for that. And you know what? I had to throw this in here to celebrate it because I am a huge Iggy Pop fan and I would love to see him with My Chemical Romance. It's the passenger on my way out the door. I'm Johnny. Have a great day.

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1: Windsor's Alternative 89X. Good morning. It's Matt, not filling in for Johnny, not filling in for Dan, getting to hang out with you at the usual time you and I have become so used to. It's nice to be back. I was also great getting to meet so many of you at Pride yesterday and at the beer store on Saturday. It's amazing. Like, number one thing, it's like, oh, you're Matt from 89X. Nice to meet you. We're so glad 89X is back. And honestly, same. Not a single person here is upset. It's been almost a year.

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Chance to go see Depot, Beyon, and these guys. 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

Windsor's Alternative 89X. My name is Matt. What happened to Droulard? When did it just become like an open prostitution area? I'm just going to come out and say it. Like, I know that at night it's kind of been a thing there, but this morning we have to change our way to drop off because of construction. And here we are, 8:50 in the morning, driving through a crowd of ladies of the night, like on every street corner, hanging out by different hotels and whatnot. When did that happen? Why is there, you know, and look, I don't, this is not to, you know, poke fun, make jokes, anything like that, because driving through and seeing some of these women, like, it's very clear that addiction is at play here. And is there not, like, a part, the auxiliary nurses, or I forget the exact phrase, but are now working with the police to help out people with addictions when police get called? You know, instead of just throwing them into prison, help them, get them the help that they need. Where is that right now for Droulard?

0: 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Windsor's alternative.
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The Lions losing veteran QB Teddy Bridgewater, but no, he's not going to a different team. Dan Campbell said after practice yesterday that it looks like he is going to be retiring again, and he believes this time it will stick. 89X.

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Zellers announced a new opening date yet? Like, what's going on there? Remember, supposed to open at the end of July at Tecumseh Mall. That got postponed. Was driving by over the weekend as the sun was setting and the lights came on for the Zellers sign. It was beautiful. But the windows, the doors, still all papered up. Can't see inside. What's going on there? I dig my Club Z card. A storage for nothing. I'm Matt, Widget's Alternative.

My Chemical Romance at Comerica, just a couple of weeks away in this afternoon and every afternoon this week. Dan McDonald, who is back from filling in on the other radio station, he has got your hookup of tickets, 89X.

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1: You think you know, but you don't know. 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
0: Lyrics that sound like one thing, but are actually something very, very different. You can always text yours to 888-89, which is exactly what Sarah from Chatham did. She writes a decades-long misheard lyric that I have, Loser. For years, I heard, Get the Door. Only to find out in my 30s that it is, in fact, Head to Toe. Add to the irony that the song is called Loser. Well, for years, I actually thought that whole part, that whole chunk of the song leading into the chorus was, So, I'll Walk Out the Door. Right? Like, you kind of hear it there, don't you? Well, it turns out Sarah and I both completely wrong. The real lyrics that Beck is singing, soy un perdedor, which is a literal Spanish translation for I am a loser. But now, because you know the real lyrics, unless you knew them already, no longer are you and I losers. Doesn't that feel good on a Monday morning knowing that you're no longer a loser? But if you have got some misheard lyrics, be like Sarah. Send me a text, 888-89.

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Just as you're getting used to the construction on Huron Church Road, some changes happening tomorrow. So yes, lane restrictions between Malden and EC Row starting tomorrow. Industrial Drive close to all traffic at Huron Church Road, and left turns will not be permitted to or from Northwood Street, and that is going to continue until the end of November, weather permitting. Actually, a couple of days after my birthday. I'm Matt, Windsor's Alternative, 89X.

Miles Smith, Windsor's Alternative 89X. Matt is my name. The Shrek promotion machine already getting going ahead of the new movie. Swarovski, a combination you never thought would ever meet up. Swarovski crystals and Shrek releasing a brand new line. Like, do you remember growing up, those little tiny crystals that your grandparents used to display maybe in like a china cabinet or something and you wanted to play with but you weren't allowed to? That's what they've released. But Shrek, Fiona, Gingy, Donkey, Puss in Boots, they look pretty awesome. Not gonna lie. I kinda want one. Leah actually tagged me in a post about it on Facebook, and I told her, tell you what, if they ever, I'm putting this out to Swarovski, if you work there, you know someone who works there, put it out, get this sent up the chain. If they ever make a version of the Shrek crystal as a ring, I will finally propose. You know, however many years, couple kids later, Shrek ring gets made, proposal will happen. Mark my words.

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You're looking for something new to watch later this week when it's supposed to get even rainier on Thursday. 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
1: The Cure, The Smiths, 5440. All coming up during the Time Warp Lunch today. Hello, my name is Matt. Also going to get into some Tupac. Why? Well, that will be explained in a little bit. Also going to get into the Simpsons star who thinks that the show has got 2 seasons left. All that's coming up. Billy Idol kicking things off with White Wedding. It's the Time Warp Lunch on Windsor's Alternative. 89X.

Third Eye Blind on the Time Warp Lunch. How's it going to be? Windsor's Alternative 89X. My name is Matt, and if you are planning on traveling this week to go see Morrissey in Las Vegas, the bad news, if you haven't seen it yet, there's been a cancellation of all of the shows, and Morrissey is saying, this is from his statement written in the third person, Morrissey doesn't cancel Vegas. The shows cannot happen for logistical reasons outside of Morrissey's control. And I have seen so many Morrissey shows get canceled over the years. So will he actually appear at Riot Fest in Chicago, where he's supposed to open for Tool next month? I mean, if you want to hold your breath, go ahead. If you don't, I don't blame you. Here he is with the Smiths. There's a light that never goes out. The Time Warp Lunch on 89.

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So in a couple of years, The Simpsons are going to launch their 40th season, and one star thinks it's going to be their last. We'll get into that coming up in two songs. Right now, you got U2, Pride in the Name of Love, the Time Warp Lunch on 89X.

The Time Warp Lunch on Windsor's Alternative 89X. My name is Matt. Last year, The Simpsons got renewed right through to the 40th season. Nice round number, right? Well, because of that, the voice of Bart and countless other characters, Nancy Cartwright, actually in a new podcast, thinks that that is when The Simpsons will end, at their 40th season. But she does want to make it clear that is just her opinion. There's no insider knowledge. There's no insider discussions with the voice cast yet. But she also goes on to say if they continue past the 40th season, she will absolutely continue voicing for the show. She loves it and she does not want it to end, but knows that eventually it will. The Time Warp Lunch.

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don't think this Monday is all that bad, right? Boomtown Rats, The Time Warp, Lunch, Windsor's Alternative, 89X. Actually, you know what? You know someone who probably hates this Monday, like today? Keefe D, the guy who is accused of orchestrating Tupac's death. He is actually, his trial starts today. If he is found guilty, life in prison without parole. Prosecutors arguing he ordered the attack, supplied the weapon, but they are not alleging he was the gunman. And maybe you're saying it's been decades since Tupac was killed. How is this a thing now? Why is this happening? Well, there's a few reasons. One, he was always kind of a suspect. But then two, as so many genius criminals do, he started talking about his crimes. He even put out a memoir in 2019, Compton Street Legend, discussing what happened publicly, and now prosecutors are taking his words and using them against him. But of course, defense arguing, oh no, it's exaggerated, it's fictionalized, made for entertainment and profit. But I don't know, the fact that he was a suspect to begin with really makes you think. California. And with the trial happening today, I figured since it was a Time Warp lunch, only appropriate to play a little Tupac. I'm with us all.

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You hear about those two women and that 9-year-old who went tubing on the Muskegon River? Lost! No sign of them. 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

Windsor's Alternative 89X. My name is Matt. It looks like two-door vehicles may be going the way of the dodo bird. Sales absolutely bottoming out, and that's probably one of the reasons why that Ford is getting ready to release a four-door Mustang. You can hear the collective gasps on both sides of the river after that. Right? Like the Mustang with back doors? Say it ain't so, Ford. But no, this is being not really talked about. This is according to the Wall Street Journal. Apparently some dealers have been shown an early model. Ford itself not commenting on this. They're staying very tight-lipped about any potential future products. But things are pointing in that direction. Also, apparently it's going to be a hybrid. But everything with a grain of salt.

0: 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Windsor's alternative.
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That's the paradox. 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

Latest from Arkell's next summer, Windsor's Alternative 89X. I'm Matt. The city wants to know what you think about downtown, specifically the progress of their Strengthen the Core revitalization plan, you know, where they enhanced outreach programs, put up those balls, added more parking, new housing development, security cameras installed. I don't know. I feel like I don't want to crap talk the city, because I absolutely love it here. I love living here. But the downtown core, man, it's since the pandemic, I feel like it's gotten even worse. I don't feel safe walking by myself down there during the day, let alone with my family. You know, two young kids around there. I feel like it's gotten worse with the drug issue going on, the outreach programs. What's going on with those? Security cameras. Okay, that's great that you're watching, but is there stuff that's actually happening in businesses? I know there's a lot of great businesses downtown, a lot of very heritage businesses, but there's also a lot that are opening up, and it's like, you know, there's 18 different kinds of these in other parts of the city where I don't have to deal with getting harassed every couple of feet. So for me, the right revitalization plan, maybe head back to the drawing board. Maybe that's just me, you know, decorative lights will only go so far. We'll talk with Dan about this.

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0: Windsor's Alternative 89X. It is Matt and Dan back from the dark side.
1: Yes.
0: Welcome.
1: I was talk radio for one solid week.
0: 1 week only?
1: 1 week only.
0: Okay.
1: No, I'm not. Good. That was my biggest question that I got though from, the texters over on CKLW. They were asking, are you back? Is this it? Are you permanently back? And I would actually say, it's funny you said back from the dark side. I would say, no, no. Next week I slither back into my dark cage, my dark cave on 89X. So I'm very, very happy to be back today.
0: You're playing both sides though. When you're
1: playing
0: over there, we're the dark
1: you're
0: side.
1: The dark
0: when
1: side.
0: You're over here,
1: talk radio is
0: the dark,
1: dark
0: side.
1: Yes, yes.
0: But you know, I figured like with you coming back from there, this is actually a really good time to talk about it.
1: Uh-huh.
0: City looking for feedback on the downtown Windsor revitalization progress, the security cameras, the outreach initiatives. I just kind of said my piece about how I feel like since the pandemic, despite all this talk, well, that's all it's kind of been. A lot of talk, not a lot of action. On my own, I don't feel that safe down there anymore.
1: You don't?
0: No.
1: What don't you feel? What makes you not? What would make you feel safer?
0: What would make me feel safer? Being able to walk from store to store, business to business, restaurant across the street without being asked for something.
1: Do you get asked for stuff?
0: Constantly.
1: And does that make you feel unsafe?
0: It makes me feel, there's the unsafe, there's depending on the kind of person, and I know addiction is such a huge issue, and I don't want to be getting texts here being like, oh, how dare Matt talk about this. It's, I know addiction plays a huge role in it, but that's what the outreach is for. Is it not? Is it not supposed to be going out and reaching out, hey, we've got these services available, come, let us help you. Obviously, everyone gets clean in their own time, should choose. Addictions and family.
1: So you don't feel safe downtown?
0: The downtown core? No.
1: Really?
0: The riverfront? Absolutely.
1: I've never felt unsafe downtown. I can honestly truly say that. Truly. I've never felt like unsafe down there. I've always had a great time. I'm there almost every day, day or night. And yeah.
0: So
1: I
0: you
1: never...
0: think this, the strength in the core has been working?
1: I'm definitely seeing upticks in how it's been. I think it's going to be a slow process and it's going to take a lot of moving parts. And I'm not sure if all the moving parts are aligned right yet, but I do think for the first time in a long time, all the right people are rowing in the right direction. But if you're looking for feedback, what I would like to see is vacant properties down there.
0: Oh man.
1: That are being owned by people from who knows where, and they're probably being used as a tax write-off. Because, you know, they're making so much money somewhere else, they're going to get taxed up the wazoo. So they say, well, you know, I'm making a loss. I own this property in Windsor, and
0: nothing.
1: I'm not making any rent on it, so I can write that off so they get taxed less. That needs to come to an end so actual viable businesses can take over those buildings and bring even more life to our downtown. But as far as housing goes, I'm seeing more housing going up. I am seeing a slow trickle of new businesses coming in. And every time I go down there, I never honestly feel safe. I think safety is a perceived thing. Cause what is safety? I don't want to get too deep on here, but if somebody asks me for money, it's like, I just say no. You can even ignore if you want, but am I actually threatened by them? I'm not really.
0: What if they start following you? Cause that's happened a couple of times.
1: That's happened to you? That's never happened to me.
0: Lucky.
1: I've never had that happen to me.
0: Maybe I look like I have more money than I actually, I will say whenever it comes to like events downtown, that is a very different story. You know, farmer's market. Safe. I feel incredibly safe parking near there. I feel incredibly safe. No issue. Had I gone to, who was it playing the parking garage last night? Benny Benassi?
1: Benny Benasso. Yes.
0: Yeah. I think if I had gone to that, I would have felt totally safe. Uh-huh. It's the random, you know, afternoon. I'm done here pretty early going downtown or before we hit up the carnival on the river there. We went, it wasn't open yet. So we went, and we grabbed food downtown and it was just, I mean, it was heartbreaking. It was like head on a swivel kind of deal.
1: Wow.
0: Maybe it depends on the time of month too. Maybe. I've noticed that in a lot of places.
1: Yeah.
0: Well, on that note,
1: interesting. Dan, well, it's good to be back. I'm happy to be back on 89X.

Well, there we go. Hey, what's up? It's Dan McDonald, and thank you for hanging out with me. I gotta say, it is good to be back here on 89X this afternoon. Did you miss me? Did you miss me? Seriously? Let me know if you miss me. I want to hear how much. No, I'm kidding. I'm not really. Shoot me a text. Let me know what you want to hear, if nothing else. But it is so good to be back. I can say I 100% missed all of the 89X listeners doing talk radio, which is kind of where I was before I came back to 89X. They asked me to fill in just for 1 week, and I said just 1 week only. So it was very cool, but I was itching to get back and play some more music to keep moving. So that's what we're going to do. Happy Monday, everybody.

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4: I spent years in the prison system, and I had no hope to get out, no hope to be a half-decent father. I was a lousy husband, lousy at everything except crime. I met Father Paul. He's a really spiritual man. 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

89X, it's Dan, 218. How's everyone doing? Some Third Eye Blind right there with Semi-Charm Life. So listen, there's a really exciting show coming to town. I can't wait. Like, the headliner alone is very exciting. It's My Chemical Romance. They're bringing the Black Parade Tour to Comerica Park, August 21st. That's like 2 weeks from now. It's the 20th anniversary of that album, Do You Feel Old Yet? But listen, that isn't even the best part. I mean, that on its own is incredible. Guess who's opening? Like, Detroit legend Iggy Pop is kicking off the show. And guess who has tickets? Hey, it's my homecoming. I'm back home on 89X. How to celebrate Iggy Pop and My Chemical Romance tickets on one show. I'll be giving those away in the 4 o'clock hour today. So just tell your friends, 20th anniversary of the Black Parade album by My Chemical Romance, and Iggy Pop will be there. I've seen both bands live. We are in for such a show. Like, this is one of those things I wish I didn't work here so I could enter to win these tickets. But you can. So 4 o'clock, giving away tickets to My Chemical Romance and Iggy Pop, August 21st at Comerica Park. Stick around. Here's Noah Kahan to keep us moving. This is Doors on Windsor's Alternative, 89X.

Oh, I love this song. It always gets me all pumped up. Reminds me so much of the 90s, Cypress Hill from Black Sunday. Insane in the Brain. I recall when they performed around the time when that came out. I think it was at Pine Knob. And there were all kinds of, the lineup was wild. Like Snoop Dogg was on the lineup. Cypress Hill. And I do remember when Cypress Hill came out, you just saw what looked like a mushroom cloud of pot rise up out of the audience. And this is back in the 90s. It wasn't, you know, everything is legal the way it is today. It was an experience and a secondhand contact high too. Here's Begonia to keep us moving. This is Hotter Than the Sun on Windsor's Alternative 89.

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0: Windsor's Alternative.

89X, it's Dan. Who was there last week? Queens of the Stone Age with Foo Fighters. I can tell you, I know everyone says, do you have a concert story for every show, Dan? Almost, but not that one. I was not at that show, Queens of the Stone Age and Foo Fighters. Although I really wish I was. A friend of mine, though, she was walking around downtown Detroit, and I knew she was going, and I was like, post photos. I want to live vicariously through you. And what does she post? What shows up on her Instagram and Facebook? Just a picture of her with Dave Grohl, like in front of Ford Field. People in the background, oblivious that it was him there. And she's like, yeah, when you just so happen to cross the street and run into the guy who used to be in Nirvana. And I was like, no way. You met Dave Grohl on the street the night of his show. That's wild. But from what I've heard, it was mind-blowing. Now, I did have the chance to see Queens of the Stone Age before many years ago. I have seen Foo Fighters before, too, and they're both good. Together, I can't imagine how cool that must have been. So if you were there, post a review. Let me know. Let me know how it was. Shoot me a text at 888-89 and let me know so I can regret not going even more. Now, I have many concert stories about this guy. I've introduced him many times. He introduced me once, believe it or not. He's the nicest guy in music. If you've met him, you know. He's just, like, kind and friendly. Sam Roberts, Brother Down, right here on 89X.

89X is Van Phoebe Bridgers with Lost Boys. I got a review in here, and now I'm like, ah, son of a, why did I miss this show? Foo Fighters and Queens of the Stone Age. This texter said, great mix of songs from Queens of the Stone Age, and Dave Grohl sounded great, probably the best Foo's show I've seen. And that's not to take away from the band when Taylor was on drums. Yeah, when Taylor Hawkins died, I wondered if the Foo Fighters were going to continue. I kind of thought they would, because I know he was not the original drummer, but he did take on such a prominent role. He, I think, will always kind of be the definitive drummer of the Foo Fighters because he was such a character and he was so funny and he had this charisma about him. Everyone really loved him. Just a beloved guy. So when he passed away, I thought this is a major, major loss for the band. But from what I hear, I have not had the chance to see Foo Fighters since the passing of Taylor Hawkins, but I'm hearing reviews that align with the one that we just got in there. They're sounding the best. I'm looking at their set list right now and kicking myself for not going. They opened up with All My Life, The Pretender, Times Like These, and they got all My Hero, Learn to Fly, These Days, Walk, This Is a Call, No Son of Mine, like, oh my god. Then B Stage, Wheels, Marigold, Big Me, Under You, La-Di-Da. Did they do Walking After You? They didn't do Walking After You. Okay, good. I didn't miss anything. No, it looks like a great show. Of course, they ended with Everlong for their encore. So cool. And they did dedicate a song. They dedicated Aurora to Taylor Hawkins. Monkey Wrench, amazing. What a good set list. Living vicariously through you all, so yeah, keep the reviews coming. Now, a show you don't want to miss, our birthday bash. It's happening September 4th at the Coliseum inside Caesars Windsor. You can get 4 tickets for $89 if you go on our website. 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Default will be there, Fionn will be there, and these guys will be there. This is Blue Stones. It's Let It Ride on Windsor's Alternative 89X.

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0: It's time to replace what you have to do with what you want to do. Imagine summer fun out on the water. Happy Days Boat Center, 1475 Cabana Road East.
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3: All right, hey, it's the catch of the day. 303, let's go deep here. Deep question. You know the phrase, the best is yet to come? What if it isn't? And I don't mean that in a depressing way. Like, what if the best is actually happening right now, and we're so busy waiting for the next big thing that we're missing it? That's basically where Judah and the Lion are coming from with today's Catch of the Day. Maybe the best is now is actually a response to their own 2019 song, Family, Best Is Yet to Come. Same guys, a few more years of life under their belts, and maybe a different perspective. Time has a funny way of doing that. And think about where we were back in 2019. A lot can happen in 6 or 7 years. So this is part of their latest album, I Am a Prism, an album about coming out the other side of some pretty heavy years of mental health struggles, heartbreak, addiction, grief, all those things. And here's something I love. The voices you hear singing along on this track are actual fans. Like, they taught the chorus to crowds at their shows, recorded them singing it, and put those voices right into the song. I love stuff like this. So if you were at one of the shows, hey, maybe you're harmonizing on this track. You never know. Some fans are. So, maybe stop waiting for some hypothetical better day. Maybe the best is now. Judah and the Lion with Maybe the Best Is Now. Today's catch of the day. Keep it or sweep it. Let me know. Shoot me a text at 888-89.

0: Well, what do you think? Is the best now? Is this it? Are we living our best moments right now? And we're too busy waiting for the best moment to happen that we're not even experiencing it as we should be. Maybe we are. 308, that's the catch of the day. Judah and the Lion, maybe the best is now. Keep it or sweep it. What are your thoughts on that one? I like how it kind of breaks down into almost like a campfire vibe on that one. Their new record, though, is coming out. I Am a Prism. Really, really cool record, and they've been through some stuff, and you can hear it on some of these new songs with Judah and the Lion. Keep it or sweep it. Let me know your thoughts. 888-89 to text. Texting lines are open. Want to hear you. Want to keep it or sweep it. 309 on 89X.
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89X. It's Dan, some Cranberries right there. 316 right now. So Weezer released their 20th album, the Gold Album. I can't believe it's their 20th record. Are you kidding me? And this is the first single from it. This one, it's actually Weezer's first single to feature another artist since 2014's Go Away, which featured Best Coast's Bethany Constantino. This is We Might As Well Be Strangers, featuring band members Carly Hartzman and Zandy Chalmers from Wednesday. New Weezer, their latest. In town September 23rd as well at Little Caesars Arena. We Might As Well Be Strangers on 89X.

0: Lennox, it's Dan McDonald. I gotta say, I am loving the new Weezer. 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
13: Windsor's Alternative.

89X, it's Dan, little Foo Fighters with Monkey Wrench. Hey, we have a traffic note here. The expressway, EC Row Expressway, is backed up eastbound just past Dougal. So if that's on your commute, heading east just past Dougal on the expressway, it's a little backed up. I'm not sure if there was an accident or what the deal was, but expressway backed up eastbound just past Dougal. Maybe avoid that area and scoot around if you can, because how frustrating is it to be backed up in traffic? Thank you for the heads up. You know, save some frustration, and if you spot something like this on the roads, a backup, an accident, a place to avoid, let us know. Text us anytime at 888-89. Expressway is backed up eastbound just past Dougal, so do what you got to do to get home the safest way you can. City in Color. I miss seeing City in Color live. 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

8 9 X, it's Dan. That's one of those songs that you all said, keep it, keep it, keep it, when we featured it as a catch of the day. Beaches in Tennessee from Cage the Elephant. It's Dan. It's 3:40. So listen, coming up in the 4 o'clock hour, you are going to hear either a My Chemical Romance song or an Iggy Pop song. And okay, you think, okay, yeah, that's not out of the ordinary on 8 9 X. We play both artists. But listen, when you do in the 4 o'clock hour today, caller X, that's caller 10 at 519-792-5000. I'm going to give you a pair of tickets to see both My Chemical Romance and Iggy Pop. My Chemical Romance bringing the Black Parade Tour to Comerica Park August 21st. That's in like 2 weeks. So when you hear either My Chemical Romance or Iggy Pop in the 4 o'clock hour, which is like 19 minutes away, when you hear it in that hour, caller X at 519-792-2559. It'll be either Iggy Pop or My Chemical Romance, maybe both. But when you hear either one, caller X at that number, and I'm going to give you tickets. What a sweet show that's going to be. I've had the chance to see My Chemical Romance maybe back in, when would that have been? 2015? It was a while ago. And I saw Iggy Pop back in 2018, I think, and man, he was so good. Together and the Black Parade Tour, celebrating the 20th anniversary of that album, that's going to be a sweet show. So 18 minutes away, keep your ears peeled for My Chemical Romance and or Iggy Pop, and keep us on speed dial. Here's Sum 41 with Dopamine on 89X.

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89X, it's Dan, 349, 350 on the dot. How's everyone doing this Monday afternoon? Listen, tune in the next hour, 4 o'clock hour, when you hear My Chemical Romance or Iggy Pop, it'll be in the 4 o'clock hour, one of them, or both. When you hear one of them, give me a call. And Caller X, I'm going to give you a pair of tickets to see both bands, My Chemical Romance and Iggy Pop, at Comerica Park. And it's happening like August 21st, like 2 weeks, which is less than 2 weeks, which is incredible. 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We'll keep moving right now. I had the chance to see this band at the Coliseum inside Caesars Windsor. A lot of songs from their new record, Alienation. This is 3 Days Grace, their latest, Don't Want to Go Home Tonight, on Windsor's Alternative 89X.

It's Dan Inside Out from Eve 6. How's everyone doing? Okay, so we're in the hour. It is 4:04 on the dot. In the 4 o'clock hour, you're going to hear a song from either My Chemical Romance or Iggy Pop. And when you do, when you hear it in this hour, call Rex at 519-792-5000. I'm going to give you a pair of tickets to see both My Chemical Romance and Iggy Pop. I mean, either one solo would be a killer show. Truly. But you're going to get to see both of them. So when you hear My Chemical Romance or Iggy Pop, call Rex at 519-792-5000. I'm going to give you a pair of tickets to see both. My Chemical Romance bringing the Black Parade Tour to Comerica Park. Okay, that album is turning 20. I feel a little, what's the term, long in the tooth when I hear that. How is that record 20? But it is, and they're celebrating. Iggy Pop will be there too, and you could be too. Just keep your ears peeled for Iggy Pop or My Chemical Romance in the 4 o'clock hour. It's coming up in the next 55 minutes. Could be two. Let's keep it here all afternoon.

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Maddox. It's Dan, 417. How's everyone doing this afternoon? Hey, I want to give a big, gigantic shout-out to fans, Brent and Jason. Brent and Jason, I met them on the weekend. They're big listeners, and they always listen around this time. So, Brent and Jason, that is for you. Some Franz Ferdinand, take me out right there. Saw them, when would that have been? 2009, maybe? Doubleheader show with Death Cab for Cutie at State Theater. It's called the Fillmore now, but I think it was still called the State Theater back then. So maybe it was actually much earlier than 2009. Anyway, it was a doubleheader show, and Franz Ferdinand and Death Cab were taking turns who closed out the show. The night we saw them in Detroit, it was Franz who went on first. And this is not disrespect to Death Cab for Cutie because they were amazing. Franz was such high energy. It was so good. They kind of stole the show that night. I'm just saying. Classic from Pearl Jam, also this hour.

89X, it's Dan. Atari's with the Boys of Summer, 426 on the dot. Don't forget this hour when you hear My Chemical Romance or Iggy Pop. Color X at 519-792-2559. Color X is just a fancy way of saying Color 10. I will give you tickets to see both bands, both artists, My Chemical Romance, celebrating 20 years of the Black Parade album. It's going to be a spectacle. And Iggy Pop kicking it off. Are you kidding me? I don't even want to say Iggy Pop is opening, because Iggy Pop is like a hurricane unto himself. Like, he's incredible. To see Iggy is to see a legend. And at this point, 20 years of the Black Parade album, I mean, that's legendary as well. So keep your ears peeled for My Chemical Romance and or Iggy Pop this hour. The minute you hear either one, call me at 519-792-5000. It's the number. The phone is ringing already. Threw me off. You gotta wait for My Chemical Romance or Iggy Pop. When you hear them, that's your cue to call. Here's Pearl Jam, a song that will forever bring me back.

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89X, it's Dan, 436. How's everyone doing? Did you play it yet, Dan? Did you play it yet? I am assuming you're asking if I played My Chemical Romance or Iggy Pop yet. No, I did not. But I will be in the 4 o'clock hour, and the clock is ticking. So when you hear My Chemical Romance or Iggy Pop, call or exit 519-792-5000. I'm going to give you a pair of tickets to see both August 21st, which is going to be here in like less than 2 weeks. Comerica Park celebrating 20 years of the Black Parade, so it will be happening soon. Hey, I met these two guys on the weekend. They wanted to get a shout-out. I forget if they said 4 or after 4:30. Brent and Jason, this one's for you guys. Our Lady Peace, Starseed to keep us moving all afternoon on Windsor's Alternative 89X.

89X, it's Dan. That's Toronto's own Valley with Vending Machine. How's everyone doing this afternoon? Thanks so much for hanging out. And lots more coming up, too. If you've been waiting for a certain song to play, it's coming soon. I mean, there's only 11 minutes left of the hour, so you know what's going to be happening. I have a request, too, for some Beck on the way. So stick around for that.

0: Katie Van Ness, where are you calling from?
1: From Leamington.
0: Leamington. What is your first name?
1: Nancy.
0: Nancy, guess what?
1: No, I'm number 10.
0: You're number 10. You are caller X, Nancy.
1: Oh, my gosh. No, wait. You're lying. Are you lying?
0: Yes, I'm lying. No, I'm not lying.
1: Oh, my gosh.
0: That would be so mean. Imagine I was like, yeah, I'm lying. You're caller 9. No, you're caller X. So you are going to see My Chemical Romance. They are bringing the Black Parade Tour to Comerica Park August 21st. It's their 20th anniversary of the record. And, like, the Iggy Pop is going to be there. And you will too, Nancy. You and a friend. Congratulations.
1: Oh, my gosh. I am literally crying.
0: Oh, amazing. Listen, stay on the line. And huge congrats. Have you seen them before?
1: No, I haven't.
0: Oh.
1: I'm a huge fan.
0: Oh, okay. You're going to love it. I know you're going to love it. And get there early to see Iggy Pop. Trust me. Hold the line, okay, Nancy?
1: Okay, thank you.
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0: 8-9-X, it's Dan. A big, gigantic congratulations going out to Nancy from Leamington. She was color X, and she scored my first pair of tickets to My Chemical Romance doing the Black Parade, 20 years of the Black Parade, August 21st at Comerica Park. The legendary Detroit legend Iggy Pop opening up for them as well. It's going to be a killer double whammy show. So, Nancy, huge congrats. Now, the good news, I will be giving away a pair of tickets every single afternoon this week. So tune in to me. 2 to 7 every single day. I'll be announcing exactly which hour I'll be giving away those tickets.
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89X, it's Dan. What's going on this afternoon? How's everyone doing? It's 5:04. Okay, here's a term I've never heard before. A luxury letdown. That sounds like a good band name, actually. Luxury letdown. Have you ever dreamed about that one luxury item you've always wanted, only to realize it's not all it's cracked up to be when you get it? So somebody asked online here, what luxury did you stop wanting after you finally experienced it? Just one example, hot tubs. This person writes, they're fun at first, but way too expensive to upkeep. Plus, they often go unused most of the year. So hot tubs is an example of a luxury letdown. Another one, first class flights. A bunch of people are saying that the upgrade isn't worth the massive cost. What's yours? Shoot me a text, 888-89. A luxury letdown. You think, I'd love to have that. Then you get it and you're like, eh, wasn't really worth it. Here's Bedroom Posters from Yellow Card with Good Charlotte on 89X.

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0: Windsor's Alternative.

I heard a video for that one. They were all like in the sand in the desert and there was glitter everywhere. Give It Away, Red Hot Chili Peppers. I love that track. 518 right now. Luxury letdowns. I was asking, what is a luxury letdown? Like, what's a luxury item that you experienced, you wanted it, you thought, I'd love to have this, like a hot tub. Or, you know, first class on an airplane, but then you did it and you're like, eh, that was kind of a letdown. You got a bunch of, text them to me, 888-89. Your luxury letdown, what were they? I got some good ones here. Let me just pull up my texting plot.

luxury letdown. Someone said bottle service at clubs. Thousands of dollars for an underwhelming experience. No thank you. Another one said designer clothing handbags. Apparently the excitement fades after the purchase. And you're like, what did I just spend that much money on? Yeah, buyer's regret. Somebody else, another one for boat, owning a boat. Boats are money holes. Are they really? I didn't know that about boats. I have a few friends who have boats, and I didn't know that they seem to absolutely love them, though. I wouldn't say they're let down by it at all. Somebody here said VIP sections at music festivals. One person described them as nothing more than fenced off seating areas. Well, I guess it depends on the package you get. Sometimes VIP means you get like an autographed vinyl record. You get to meet them backstage. You get like guaranteed first five rows. I wouldn't necessarily write those off, but I could see getting some dud ones too. Somebody else said in-ground swimming pools. Really? It's a lot of maintenance for something that's used occasionally. I guess it's only used during the summer months, but I don't know. I don't have an in-ground pool. My parents have an above-ground pool, and man, that was like the best thing ever when we were kids. It still is. They still have that pool. Keep them coming. Your luxury letdown that you think, I want that. It looks amazing. Then you get it. You're like, oh. Text me, 888-9, Tame Impala on the way, Republica on the way. This is In Color with Headlights on Windsor's Alternative 89.

0: Okay, so bear with me here. That's Tame Impala with Elephant from Lonerism. You know what vibe I'm getting from that song? This.
1: This is the Doctor Who.

0: Yeah, I didn't even get my homework on this. Maybe they totally sampled it, and I missed that reference, but it really is a sound of rock. Man, this was such a jam. When Doctor Who would start up after Polka Dot Door. Oh, when I was a kid, I used to watch Polka Dot Door today, especially when Doctor Who would come. And I loved it. A little blast from the past, speaking of which.
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89.6 Dan Republica, ready to go. I got into an argument once with someone. They said that song was Elastica. I said, no, it's Republica. It is Republica. I'm a huge fan. Oh, I love Republica. Big fan of Elastica, too. And they're a band that kind of imploded for a bunch of different reasons. And they made a very interesting post not long ago. It said, we're back with exciting things in the work. And this, if this is actually a reunion that is going to happen, is that we've been busy behind the scenes, but we're back. Keep your eyes peeled. There are some exciting things in the works. I was a huge Elastica fan. So good. And they split kind of shortly after their second record in the early 2000s. And the way it imploded, I thought, that's a band that's probably never going to fix itself. And I think they are done and done and done. And here we are. We're back. So if this is what I think it is, and it's going to be an actual reunion and maybe even a tour, man, almost like 25 years later, that would be amazing. There are two records, the self-titled and the album The Menace, two of the best albums easily. So, so good, just so solid, and then nothing else from them, and no real big side projects either. Justine Frischman never went on to do any kind of solo work, not really, nothing big anyway. So the fact that Elastica is doing something proves never say never, especially when it comes to rock and roll. We'll keep moving right now. This is Cameron Whitcomb, Kingdom of Fear on Windsor's Alternative 89X.

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5: 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While other streets are glowing proudly with decorative blue balls, Pitt Street remains tragically underballed.
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17: Windsor's Alternative.

Alex, it's Dan. I will possess your heart. From Death Cab for Cutie, it's 5:41. I was asking about luxury letdowns. Things that, you know, are expensive and we think, oh, I'd love that. It's so luxurious. And then you get it and you're like, oh, not that great. Two here from this texter, cable television. Really? Is it? No, I'm thinking back. I don't have cable anymore either. I just do the whole streaming services like Crave and Netflix and Disney, all that stuff. But I recall in the 80s when I was a kid and we finally got cable and we had First Choice, the movie network, and Much Music, and like Bravo and all those, I thought it was like hitting the jackpot. It was like the coolest thing ever. Cable was really cool back in the day. And then I think it kind of became a little, I don't know, a little bit of a, I don't want to say scam, but kind of, it got too expensive for what it was offering, I think, in a lot of ways. And now we're all into streaming now. They also said insurance. Insurance, I get it, but you know, you never really need it until you do. And then you really, really need it. Like, you don't want to have a fire or a car accident and not have insurance. Then it's worth every single penny. Here's Chaos Crab Bucket right here on 89X.

never have nothing good to say.

is just the master. Neighbors Blues from the one and only Jack White. It's 5:50. How's everyone doing this afternoon? Soon to be this evening. Has anyone watched or read? I don't recommend watching it. The Perez Hilton debacle that's going on. Oh, it's so disturbing. I want to talk a bit about it, an update too that just came in as well about that. Here's Gloria Sons with SOS.

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89X, it's Dan. 559, one of the best intros to any record of the 90s. Arguably, it could be up for the debate, but this is definitely a contender. 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

89X, it's Dan McDonald. Thank you for hanging out with me this evening. 6:07 right now. And Yeah's on the way right now. This is Blonde Diamond featuring Dear Rouge. Love is a Shadow on Windsor's Alternative 89X.

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89X, it's Dan. Lithium from Nirvana at 621. So a look at the box office. Spider-Man, Brand New Day remained the runaway leader at the North American box office, earning an estimated $145 million in its second weekend. It broke all kinds of records. The Sony Marvel blockbuster has now collected $655.1 million domestically, $1.67 billion worldwide in 10 days. Wild. The superhero blockbuster easily led the weekend. And The Odyssey held strong in second place. The Christopher Nolan-directed blockbuster earned $31.5 million, pushing its worldwide total to $1.1 billion, making it Christopher Nolan's highest-grossing film. The comedy-drama One Night Only opened in third with $5.7 million, while the comedy Super Troopers 3 debuted in fourth with $4 million. Toy Story 5 still hanging in there. Fifth place, $3.9 million. So I did see The Odyssey. I loved it. I know it was, people had mixed feelings. I thought it was great. How I knew it was good. It's like a 2.5 hour long movie and, my butt didn't hurt. Like my butt did not fall asleep. I was riveted. Great battle scenes. It was just a fun film. I do want to see One Night Only. Super Troopers 3, I've heard mixed reviews, but I mean, it's a Super Troopers film. I don't think it needs to take itself too seriously. Toy Story 5, yeah, I'm gonna wait to watch that with my nephew. Here's Almost Monday, No More Regret.

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on somber 12 to 12. So gamers will get an unprecedented look at Grand Theft Auto 6 thanks to a first-of-its-kind streaming partnership. Rockstar Games and Netflix have teamed up to premiere an extended preview of Grand Theft Auto 6 on August 27th, marking the first time a video game has debuted extended footage on the streaming platform, which is very cool. If it all goes according to plan, Grand Theft Auto 6, the first main entry in the franchise in 13 years, will be released November 19th. I used to love old school Grand Theft Auto. I think the last time I played was Grand Theft Auto San Andreas. But man, I was killer at that game. And you know what I used to do? I would use the cheat code to get the tank and just like raise bloody hell. So fun. Speaking of which, All American Rejects gives you hell on Windsor's alternative 89X.

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0: Freaking out.

Abe 9X is Dan at 648. How's everyone doing this evening? So the weekend, I know it's over, it's Monday, but next weekend is going to be here before you know it. And do not write off your Sunday. Summer Sundays with Cherry Rock Lounge and Abe 9X are a thing. And this coming Sunday, it's Punk Rock Night. Lonely Sermon, Bog Moss, and Hellephant are performing and more. It's going to be a lot of fun. Come join us. Summer Sundays, Cherry Rock Lounge, and us, 89X. Always a fun time. Punk Rock Night this Sunday. Make plans to go. I'm going to play some of these bands, too, on the Homeboy Show as well. Big fan of Bog Moss. This is July Talk, Picturing Love, right here on 89X.

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next. 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That's it for me. I'm out of here. And tomorrow, I'll be back in. I have another pair of tickets to see My Chemical Romance and Iggy Pop. I don't know which one I'm more excited for, truly. Like, that is going to be a killer show. The 20th anniversary of the Black Parade. It's coming to Comerica Park August 21st. And Iggy Pop is kicking off the show. That is just... what a cool lineup that is. I have tickets. I'll be giving a pair away every single afternoon this week. So tune in to me 2 to 6 and keep it here. Keep it locked all week. Tyler and Lynch up next. We'll keep going with Royal Foundry and Famous on Windsor's Alternative 89X.

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